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1: USA. I'm Kid Kelly. Welcome back. This is your Top 25 Hot Hits with MJ Michael Jackson. 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

0: Beyonce with Destiny's Child. Before they all became superstars, Hot Hit 11, Jump In, Jump In, Kid Kelly, Kid Kelly. Right here with you.
1: This guy
0: speaks a lot in this song. Listen to him. That's the main reason why it stands out still immediately. Hot Hit 10, Sean Mullins, Lullaby.
2: She grew up with the children of the stars. In the Hollywood Hills and the Boulevard. Her parents threw big parties. Everyone was there. They hung out with folks like Dennis.

Fairfax. And from the stage I can tell that she can't let go and she can't relax. And just before she hangs her head to cry, I sing to her.

Kid Kelly. This song became one of the biggest tribute songs ever recorded. Puff Daddy, Faith Evans, and 112 with a tune built on the Police classic Every Breath You Take. You can Google the rest of the story if you'd like. Hot Hit 9, I'll Be Missing You. This right here.

Just Haas Bop for the hot hits. Let me bop you on the weekends. Kid Kelly with the Brothers Trio, Hanson. Bop hot hit number 8. Producer Jermaine Dupri helped crisscross the duo become one of the most recognizable kid rap acts in music history. Hot hit 7 this week. Crisscross.

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3: Lows level off around 64 tonight under overcast skies. East winds 5 to 10 miles per hour. Cloudy skies expected again tomorrow. Slight chance for showers. Highs level off around 81. Mainly cloudy skies expected tomorrow night. Chance of thunderstorms. Lows level off around 63. A mix of clouds and sunshine and dry Monday and Tuesday with highs in the low 80s. I'm meteorologist Paul Trombley. Currently, it's 70 degrees.
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2: 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My name is Chris Brown, Director of Christian Education, and we are glad you are here. 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
3: And Savior Jesus, as we come in to raise up our hearts to worship our Lord and our God, I have to tell you, I'm a little bit of a

The Holy Gospel according to St. Matthew, the 16th chapter. From that time, Jesus began to show his disciples that he must go to Jerusalem and suffer many things from the elders and chief priests and scribes and be killed, and on the third day be raised. And Peter took him aside and began to rebuke him, saying, "Far be from you, Lord. This shall never happen to you." But he turned and said to Peter, "Get behind me, Satan. You are a hindrance to me, for you are not setting your mind on the things of God, but on things of man." Then Jesus told his disciples, "If anyone would come after me, let him deny himself and take up his cross and follow me. For whoever would save his life will lose it, and whoever loses his life for my sake will find it. For what will it profit a man if he gains the whole world and forfeits his soul? Or what shall a man give in return for his soul? For the Son of Man is going to come with his angels in the glory of his Father, and then he will repay each person according to what he has done. Truly I say to you, there are some standing here who will not taste death until they see the Son of Man coming in his kingdom." This is the gospel of the Lord. You may be seated for our hymn of the day, "Lift High the Cross," number 837, verses 1 and 2 and 5 and 6.

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0: The Little River Band from Melbourne, Australia on American Top 40. Second week on the chart, moving from 39 to 36 in the countdown. You're driving me out of my mind. Now, let's answer that question about soap opera themes. Comes to us from David Johnson in Providence, Rhode Island. David wants to know how many theme songs from daytime television soap operas have hit the top 40. Well, only one soap opera theme has ever hit the top 40. And when it hit, it wasn't under its own title. Remember this melody? This piece of music was first introduced back in 1971 in a movie called Bless the Beasts and the Children. The song's title was Cotton's Dream. Then, 2 years later, it was picked up as a theme of a popular new soap opera. But that's not what put it in the top 40. The responsible party was a 14-year-old girl, a Romanian gymnast who won the hearts of the world in the 1976 Olympic Games in Montreal, Canada. She's Nadia Comăneci. Nadia was the first athlete in the history of the Olympics to get a perfect score of 10. She was so dazzling that ABC television covering the games reran her performances frequently. And during the slow motion replays, the producers selected a song to accompany Nadia, a song that came from a soap opera. With each broadcast, the music became more popular. Finally, the composers Barry Dvorzon and Perry Botkin Jr. released it as a single, calling it Nadia's Theme. In the fall of 1976, it hit number 8. Nadia's Theme had a subtitle naming the CBS soap opera the music was taken from, The Young and the Restless. And there's your answer, David. Only one daytime soap opera theme has ever hit the top 40. The theme from The Young and the Restless, which hit number 8 in 1976 as Nadia's Theme. Thanks for your letter. Now, on with the countdown.
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0: Singer Juice Newton debuts this week with her latest hit. It's a remake of a song that the British invasion group The Zombies took to number 6 back in 1965. Coming in at 35, here's Tell Her No.

0: Brannigan on American Top 40 with How Am I Supposed to Live Without You, moving from 27 to 23 in the countdown as the countdown continues.
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0: This is the first Top 40 hit for Frank Stallone. From the movie Stayin' Alive, climbing 8 notches this week, here's Far From Over.

0: Quarter Flash with their third top 40 hit at number 19, moving down a notch, Take Me to Heart. A listener in Georgia wants to know, how many social protest songs have hit number one? Well, we managed to come up with at least three. One by Barry McGuire, one by Edwin Starr, and one by the Raiders. Details coming up.
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0: I'm Casey Kasem. Here's the Australian group who released only 10 singles here in the U.S., and all 10 have hit the top 40. Seven made the top five, including their number one smash, The One That You Love. Their current hit climbs eight hefty notches to number 18. Air Supply, and Making Love Out of Nothing at All. I know.

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